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0: Froggy's giving you the weekend forecast. 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
8: Showers thin out this evening with mostly cloudy skies. This cooler fall-feeling type of Sunday has only seen temperatures climb into the 70s, while our average high for this time of the year is usually in the mid-80s. Overnight tonight, though, after a dry period, scattered showers and storms will redevelop to our north and come our way by Monday morning around sunrise and during the morning commute. From the 10-11 Severe Weather Center, I'm meteorologist Jessica Ballone.
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6: Showers thin out this evening with mostly cloudy skies. This cooler fall feeling type of Sunday has only seen temperatures climb into the 70s, while our average high for this time of the year is usually in the mid-80s. Overnight tonight, though, after a dry period, scattered showers and storms will redevelop to our north and come our way by Monday morning around sunrise and during the morning commute. From the 1011 Severe Weather Center, I'm meteorologist Jessica Blum.
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0: I'm Lon Helton, host of Country Countdown USA, with the top 30 songs of the week heard every Sunday night, right here on KFGE Milford Lincoln. 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
1: Get ready for the week's top 30. I'm Kane Brown, and you know me from these hits. Put some miles.

0: We'll play that song and more as I count down the hits with Lon Helton of Country Air Check. Right now, here's Lon with this week's hottest song.
1: Well, thanks, Kane, and our radio stations give the honor to Ella Langley and Morgan Wallen. I Can't Love You Anymore.

0: Hello, Langley and Morgan Wallen with the week's hottest song, I Can't Love You Anymore. And a little bit later, we'll find out if Ella and Morgan love where they are in this week's chart on Country Countdown USA. Each week, I'm joined by a top country star who gives me a hand counting down the hits. And back for the second week in our co-host chair is Kane Brown. How you doing this week?
1: I'm great. How you doing, buddy?
0: Doing good. Really good. Thank you so much for coming back in and being here the second week. And you told me last week that you've just kind of been chilling lately. So I guess that means, what, you've had maybe a few weeks off, right?
1: Yeah, I think I was off for like a... I mean, we say that I'm off, but there'll be, you know, this or there.
2: Right, right.
1: But yeah, I've been down. We just got a new house in Florida, and we got all moved in and just been living as a family down there.
0: Really?
1: Yeah. Nice little community, so I feel normal. I'm not isolated.
0: Yeah?
1: Yeah. Getting to know some new neighbors and new friends.
0: Near the water, got a pool and all that stuff?
1: Yes, sir.
0: Yeah, all right. Yeah. That sounds good. Well, and I guess in the summer, the kids are off school, so you can...
1: Well, our kids are homeschooled.
0: Oh, are they?
1: Yeah, so we never get a break from them.
0: that's one way to put it. Yeah. Man, and of course, you got top 10 hit right now with Woman. Want to talk about that. Also want to talk about the really fun video that stars a couple of folks I think that we know. And want to look ahead toward your plans for the rest of this year. I'm going to do all that with my co-host, Kane Brown. Right now, we'll get things started at number 30. This is Shane Proffitt and Long Live Country.

0: Shane Prophet leading off the week's top 30, Long Live Country. We're counting down hits this week along with Kane Brown. Your current top 10 is Woman. You did this song on the ACM Award show, and I loved how they had you start in the audience, but at the end, they brought you up on stage and they kind of recreated the set from the video.
1: Yeah.
0: That was pretty cool.
1: Yeah. That whole situation was fun because I always get nervous at award shows and like it's crazy. Like my voice dries up. Like it don't matter how much water I've had. Like I'm like, okay, I'm ready. And they're right when they say, and now Kane Brown. It's just like,
0: yeah. Well, I don't know. Why is live TV different than a live show?
1: It's so scary because not only do you, like it's not your fans, right? But you're also. It's people
0: right.
1: that might never heard of you before. It's
0: right.
1: it's going on social media regardless what you did. It's a live event.
0: Mm-hmm.
1: Like, it's
0: mm-hmm.
1: going to go viral if something happens. Not only that, now I've got choreography. Now I got to walk. Now there's cords that I'm going to trip over.
0: I did notice you bust a couple of moves on this,
1: yeah.
0: in this video too, man.
1: But the thing is, with that performance, there was all these tables and there was paths that I was going to have to walk.
0: Mm-hmm.
1: But I didn't know the people that were going to be sitting in the tables, but I knew they weren't going to be artists. So I was like, these are going to be random people.
0: Right.
1: When I walked down, it was all people that I knew. So I was like, hey. So I'm fist bumping Margaret, and I'm just fist pumping my people from Sony as I'm walking through. It's like all family. So that really took a lot of weight off of me. And then by the time I got to the stage, I had Lauren's husband, Cameron.
0: Mm-hmm.
1: He's up there swinging his shirt on the table.
0: Right,
1: so,
0: right, right.
1: So, like, it was like all the pressure just kind of came down. And I just started having a good time.
0: I don't know. It looked to me like you were having a pretty good time through the whole thing. But here is my co-host, Kane Brown, his current top 10, Woman.

My co-host Kane Brown with his current top 10 hit, That Is Woman. And a little bit later, I'm going to ask him what inspired the video for that song. But as we get back to the countdown at 29, here's Chase Matthew holding it down.

0: Chase Matthew up one at number 29. That's Holding It Down. I'm Lon Helton, and coming up, the guys in Locash make a little wager with my co-host, Kane Brown.
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9: Served. 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
10: Showers thin out this evening with mostly cloudy skies. This cooler fall feeling type of Sunday has only seen temperatures climb into the 70s, while our average high for this time of the year is usually in the mid-80s. Overnight tonight, though, after a dry period, scattered showers and storms will redevelop to our north and come our way by Monday morning around sunrise and during the morning commute. From the 1011 Severe Weather Center, I'm meteorologist Jessica Blum.
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0: Alexander Kay, up 1 to number 28, straight for the heart. Kane Brown is my countdown co-host this week, and lots of folks have been in here as my co-host talking about you, including the guys in Locash, who, of course, were out on the road with you last year. And when Chris and Preston were in here, they wanted to pass along this message to you.
1: He took us on an arena tour. He took us on a stadium tour. And man, we golfed every day with him and just had fun. There was a day on the golf course, though, I'm going to say this.
2: You go ahead and say it.
1: We were on the golf course, Kane.
2: Because he owes us another tour.
1: And he says that he was feeling good, boy, that day. And he says, all right, you guys can play best ball, and I'll play my ball, and I think I can beat you guys.
2: Yeah, me and Preston play together. We don't play against each other.
1: So anyway, he says, if you beat me on this hole, you get to pick the show you want to be on. Sure enough, we put together the Birdie Boys, and we won the hole, and we actually picked London. We wanted to go to London with them. But and it never happened. It
2: didn't happen. So, Kane, if you're listening,
1: maybe he still owes us a show. I don't know.
2: You definitely owe us a show.
0: You're smiling, so you remember that.
3: Yeah. I'll get him a show. He said I owe him a tour. No, I ain't going to lie. My favorite tours that I've been on as a headliner has been them on it.
0: Yeah?
3: Yeah, just because they hang out with us. Like, a lot of times, like, it's not that, like, the artists won't hang out, but it's like they don't vibe as well. I don't know.
0: Hey, just like some people are your acquaintances, and some are friendly, and some are your good friends. It's just, you know.
3: Like, Chris and Preston are just, like, they're bros.
0: That's surprising,
3: with
0: yeah.
3: us. Which now I have a great team. Like, I have more friends out with me. So, with my buddy Dio, my buddy Kenny, that I went to school with, and now Jared. We're all cool now. So I did just have another show with Locash. It was like a festival. So, them coming out too. It was like, I had six of my guys around. It was so fun.

Low Cash, and a number one from last year, Hometown Home. Kane Brown back for the second week as my co-host. We're at 27. Russell Dickerson, Worth Your Wild.

0: Russell Dickerson once again at number 27, Worth Your Wild. I'm Lon Helton, and coming up, we're going to get the latest on the three young kids of my co-host, Kane Brown.
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0: We're counting down the top 30 country hits in the USA, along with my co-host Kane Brown, back for the second week. At 26, it's Blake Shelton. Let him in anyway.
1: Hey.

0: Blake Shelton once again at number 26. Let him in anyway. Kane Brown along as my co-host again this week. And you know, whenever you're here, I love to get caught up on your kids. What, Kingsley is about to be 7, Cody going to be 5, and Crew, your son, just turned 2. Start with Crew at 2. Personality?
1: Oh, he's just a boy. Loves cars, loves dinosaurs, loves to fight. Tell him put his hands up, immediately they go up, like he's ready. And then Cody's just a wild child. She just runs crazy, just like very good kid, just so much energy. And then Kingsley is 6 going on 17.
0: Mm-hmm.
1: Like just very mature, entertainer, loves to sing, she'll dance in front of anybody. Only grown up around adults. Only right, wants to hang out right. With older kids.
0: Yeah.
1: They're special, though.
0: Got him in the sports yet? Or I know they're young, but...
1: Yeah, I try to get them in softball. They're not really about it. Kingsley's great at softball. Great hand-eye coordination, just slow. And then Cody's really fast. Cody's more of a cross-country runner. Kingsley could be a heck of a softball player. She just got to quit complaining. She's like, it's hot. I got to pee. I'm like, shut up. You do that after the game. But, yeah, no, she's good. And I'm excited because I think Crew's going to be really good. I would like them to start golfing, honestly. Golf is just kind of a, you don't need a team. Like, you know what
0: right.
1: I mean? You can just
0: right.
1: go out and play anywhere. So that is kind of the goal right now.
0: All right, but I want to pick up on that in just a minute. First, though, we're going to get number 25 in this week's countdown. It's Hudson Westbrook, Painted Pretty.

0: Hudson Westbrook again at number 25, Painted You Pretty. Kane Brown is my Countdown co-host this week. We're just talking a little bit about your kids and sports, and it made me kind of wonder. I know how competitive you are, and as the kids get older and maybe get into competitive sports, just kind of wondering what kind of sports dad on the sidelines you're going to be.
1: Oh, I'll be on the field.
0: You'll be the coach?
1: I don't know if I'll be the coach, but regardless, I'll be on the field. But even the softball tournaments that we do now, I'm out there on the field.
0: What do you mean on the field?
1: I'm on the field. Like, I'm
0: doing what?
1: Being a coach. Telling them what to do. I mean, it's 5 and 6 years old, so they're playing dirt, whatever. I mean, let's be real. I'm really behind Kingsley saying, get ready. Like, don't play in the dirt. Yada, yada, yada. And then if it's somebody else's kid, I feel weird telling them what to do. So I kind of just shut up. But I'm out there.
0: Oh, that's funny. I wonder, because as competitive as you are, boy, I'm sure they got a little bit of that in them as well.
1: Yeah.
0: Along with our sports dad co-host Kane Brown, we're back to the Countdown at 24. Here's Graylin James, Water at a Wedding.

0: wedding. I'm Lon Helton, and coming up, my co-host Kane Brown says absolutely not when it comes to this food.
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0: Ella Langley up one at number 23, Loving Life Again. We're counting them down with Kane Brown. And you know, last week we were talking a little bit about your new Nashville bar and restaurant called Kane Brown's on Broadway. And you were telling me that you did your own taste tests on food. And you said you had never had lamb, but the chef made lamb, you tried it. And you also told me you'd never had sushi, but you chose to not try that.
1: Yeah.
0: So why one and not the other?
1: Sushi, just look at a fish, man. Like, why do I want to eat that? I immediately think of like the fish's eyes or something. I don't know. It does not seem appetizing to me. Like, I've ate salmon or like fish dicks, you know. I ain't eating raw tuna. There's no way.
0: Any special cocktails at the
1: Yeah, some drinks are delicious, too. My favorite is the Bury Me in Georgia. I get that every time I go. I don't know exactly what it is, but there's blueberries in it, and it's just delicious.
0: Is there liquor in it?
1: Yeah, there's alcohol. There's one that's a whiskey.
0: Picked in Georgia. That's Crown Royal Peach.
1: Yeah, that's
0: it. A lot of Georgia themed. I like that. Getting back to the countdown here with proprietor Kane Brown. We're at 22. It's Dustin Lynch, Easy to Love.
2: Buffett's sticker on a beat-up suitcase. Aviators hiding me from the sun.

0: I'm Lon Helton, host of Country Countdown USA. Along with the Country Star co-host, you can hear the top 30 country hits of the week right here every Sunday night on KFGE Milford Lincoln. 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
1: 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I'm Kane Brown here this week with Lon Helton. Here's Jelly Roll at 21, Hands Up. Let me

0: Jelly Roll again at number 21, Hands Up. Kane Brown, my Countdown co-host this week, kind of talk about Jelly, of course, because he is a guest on your latest album. And I know that you guys have become pretty good friends. And do you guys talk a lot?
1: Yeah, I've been talking to him basically more than anybody else recently. Just because we play Call of Duty together, and then he'll just randomly FaceTime me. He changed my name in his phone to Stadium Kane. And I remember after he saw a couple of them on the Instagram and texted me and just said, told me how proud of me he was. And that's when he changed my name and all that stuff. So he's cool, man. You just get a random FaceTime at 3 in the morning.
0: We were talking about Jelly Roll, who's there at 21. As we move on to 20, John Party, Boots Off.

0: John Party again at number 21 with Boots Off. We're counting down the hits this week. The Kane Brown current top 10 is Woman. But want to go back to your last hit called Miles on It. It was your second duet with a rapper by the name of Marshmello. And just wonder how this one came about.
1: This song he brought to me. So I took one thing right, our first song together, I took that to him. And then this one, I remember I just got off stage, walked into my green room, and I got a text from him saying, hey, I got this song. Like, are you ready for a part two? And I listened to it, and my whole thing is, if you've noticed, I've never released like a truck song. Like if trucks or anything's in it, it kind of makes me twitch a little bit.
0: Because?
1: I mean, it's just used so much.
0: Oh, yeah.
1: And so it said that, and it was talking about tailgate. And so I listened to it two or three times, and after the third time, it was just stuck in my head. And so I was like, okay, if this happens to other people, it's going to be massive for us.
0: Right.
1: And it was.
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1: My co-host Kane Brown, along with Marshmello, their number one from a couple of years ago, Miles on it. Kane's current top 10 is Woman. As we get back to this week's chart at 19, it's Morgan Wallen, Been By Now. No.

0: Morgan Wallen is up 9 to number 19, Been By Now. I'm Lon Helton, and coming up, more stories about Taylor Swift's wedding from one of the attendees and my co-host, Kane Brown.
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0: I'm Lon Helton. 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
15: Mostly cloudy skies tonight. We'll be awaiting showers and perhaps some embedded weak storms to be here by the morning commute, moving in from the north. Morning temperatures will start in the low 60s and seasonal, and yet more afternoon sun is planned for us so that we warm into the lower 80s for a high on Monday with more humidity. From the 1011 Severe Weather Center, I'm meteorologist Jessica Blum.
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0: Riley Green again, at number 18, Think Is You Drunk. We're counting them down here with Kane Brown. And you told us last week that you're working on this brand new album and even described a few of the songs. But you also mentioned there's a collaboration with Shania Twain. And just wondering how that came about and if you had met her before.
1: Yes, I met her once way back when, but it was just for a picture. We did not actually have a conversation. And then this ACMs, I manifested that I was going to meet her and we were going to clear the song and all that. And
0: yeah.
1: We were going to do it together. And the night was great. The performance was awesome. I was getting high fives. Like, that my energy was through the roof. And then I'm leaving. And everybody's chasing me down. They're like, yo. Shania wants to see you. Shania wants to see you. And so they came grabbing me and I went to Shania's dressing room. And we just talked about it and met. And
0: you asked her personally?
1: Yeah, we were like, did you hear the song? And she said, yeah, I heard it, love it. And so we basically just got it cleared right there.
0: Oh, that's fabulous. And I'm fascinated by that. Can't wait to hear the collaboration with you and Shania Twain. And speaking of collaborations, up next is Lainey Wilson and John Mayer. They're at 17, Phone Keys Wallet.

0: Lainey Wilson and John Mayer at number 17, Phone Keys Wallet. We're counting down here with Kane Brown. And you weren't here last week telling me about the wedding of Taylor Swift and Travis Kelce. You were there along with a lot of other country stars, including Miranda Lambert and Kelce Ballerini, Little Big Town. Who else?
1: Oh, and then Tim McGraw and Eric Church. It's my first time meeting Eric. Good dude. And then Tim was...
0: Really? First time?
1: Yeah, first time. A really good guy.
0: And who said something to this first?
1: I said something to him first. Yeah, I went up to the bar. There was an empty spot beside him. I was trying to get my Kit Kat a drink. And I was just like, Eric, I'm Kane, man. I was like, I ain't introduced myself to you ever. And just like, nice to meet you. And we had a small conversation about the wedding and how awesome it was and how him and Chris stayed. Oh, yeah, Chris was there. He asked me about my ear. He didn't have to do that. Appreciate you, Chris.
0: Stapleton?
1: Yeah, Chris Stapleton. But they were sitting front row, and he was just talking about how he was like, man, we were sitting front row, and there was flowers everywhere, and there was flowers back where I was sitting, too. I was sitting by Nelly and Ashanti. And he was like, well, we were front row, and there was these strawberries. And he was like, I picked one off, and he said, it was a fresh strawberry.
0: Is that right? It was real?
1: Yeah.
0: Oh, my God.
1: So it was cool. It was a real garden.
0: Even for people who hang around and see stars all the time, it sounds like that place was maybe more stars than any one place.
1: It was like the party of the party.
0: Yeah, man, I can only imagine. And I do want to talk some more about Taylor's wedding. We'll do that when we get to her song in the top 10. But you mentioned seeing Tim and Eric there, and they are together in this song at number 16. It's Hardy, along with Eric Church, Morgan Wallen, and Tim McGraw, MacArthur.
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0: Hardy, along with Eric Church, Morgan Wallen, and Tim McGraw, MacArthur. I'm Lon Helton, and coming up, I'm going to ask what fatherhood has taught my co-host, Kane Brown.
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0: Dan and Shay up one at number 15 with Say So. Kane Brown is my Countdown co-host this week, and got to admit up front that I'm going to steal a question. You did an interview with a podcast called The Pivot, and one of the guys there asked you, what has fatherhood taught you that fame hasn't? And I just thought that was a fabulous question. Mm-hmm. And you had a fabulous answer that I actually thought that people ought to hear who might not have watched your appearance on The Pivot.
1: Yeah, fatherhood has taught me that I never knew that I could love something so much. Like, and I'll just share with you, like, last night, my kids have been sick of, like, this cough, and my son, like, he came in my room last night. And, you know, if anybody's sick, like, you're like, don't get near me, especially me. Like, I cannot get sick.
0: Right.
1: My son comes in there last night at 1 a.m., and, I mean, he is face to face with me in my bed, just coughing and sneezing. I'm like, I'm gonna get sick, but whatever, you know, because he's sleeping, my wife's sound asleep. I'm like, if this is helping, he's not crying, he's good. So it's like, I never knew that I would love somebody that much to just let him cough and sneeze in my face as long as he's sleeping. And then not only that, my girls too, but just being around the ones that love you, like your loved ones, like that, at the end of the day, nothing beats that. If my career ended today, I'd be golden.
0: Yeah, and I just love that answer, because it's the exact right answer, right? And, of course, if everybody would like to see that entire interview, search for The Pivot Podcast on YouTube. Getting back to the Countdown with Kane Brown, we're at 14. It's Zach John King. Get to drinking.

0: Zach John King up one at number 14. That's Get to Drinkin'. Kane Brown is my co-host this week, and we've talked a few times about your new bar and restaurant, Kane Brown's on Broadway, and just wondered if you've had a chance to make any appearances there.
1: Yeah, I've done, I think, five so far. I did it when it opened, and then the day after, and then I think I just showed up randomly one time with some friends, and then I did a new line with Coleman. So we just did our launch party there.
0: Right.
1: And, yeah. And I've been in Florida for this last month, so I haven't got down there, but I'll make another appearance soon. I don't like to announce it. I just like to show up and surprise
0: the
1: people.
0: I think that's great.
1: There.
0: Folks really love that when you pop up at your own bar. And, of course, we're talking about Kane Brown's on Broadway here in Nashville. As we get back to the countdown at 13, it's Zach Top, South of Sanity.

0: Zach Top up 1 to number 13, South of Sanity. 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

0: Lorna Lena and Chase Matthew up one to number 12, All My Exes. Kane Brown is my co-host this week, and of course you and Lauren have this new collaboration called Never Been in Love, going to be on her upcoming album. But want to talk about this huge hit that you guys had called What If's Certified Diamond for 10 million units.
1: Yeah, so far every song released just goes diamond.
0: There are only like 14 songs that are diamond, right?
1: Well, no, now I think there's like 19 thanks to Morgan.
0: Oh, right.
1: I think he's got like six of them.
0: He might have his own mind, yeah. But I think I saw somewhere that you guys were going to get matching tattoos, except that she was pregnant and didn't get it.
1: Yeah,
0: Where's yours?
1: Mine's right here. See, so I got two. I got the diamond and I got two asterisks.
0: So has she stepped up yet to get that too? Because the baby, her daughter's now what, a year, little 14, 15 months old, something like that. So,
1: yeah.
0: So time to step up.
1: I forgot all about it. She just said she was going to do it, and then I saw that interview and she did or something like that. So now I'm holding you accountable.
0: There you go. We got to get her in here and talk about that. In the meantime, here is that diamond-selling single from my co-host, Kane Brown, along with Lorna Lena, What Ifs.

0: Thanks for spending part of your Sunday night with us. 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
1: A different country star co-hosts the countdown each week. I'm Kane Brown here this week with Lon Helton.
0: Well, thanks, Kane. At number 11, it's Luke Bryan, Country and She Knows It.

0: Luke Bryan at number 11, Country, and She Knows It. Kane Brown is my co-host this week, fresh from a little time off, and I know that you're not doing an organized tour this year, but last year you were out on the road with Parmalee, and when they were in here as my co-host, they were telling me about your backstage gaming rig.
1: Kane's a gamer. He had his game room set up in there and was just in there the whole time. And yeah, his buddies on tour with him playing games.
2: He's got a great gaming system. I mean, he sits down, he goes live, he plays games, and he's got the commenters in there watching him play, and he's commenting to them. And
3: oh, yeah. A massive video game set up. And then if he's not doing that, he's playing beer pong or something. Like, he's always playing. Yeah. Yeah.
4: There's a lot of fun backstage.
1: Yeah, we hit
4: a lot.
2: Yeah,
0: he's like a top gamer, isn't he?
1: Yeah, I think so.
3: Oh, he introduced us to some of his buddies that do that, and one of the guys was like, "Oh man, I could set you up. You could just be playing guitar for 5 minutes a day and have people." I try to do it. That's too much for me. I couldn't figure it out.
1: I'd rather be outside fishing.
5: Yeah, it's funny listening to him say the commoners. we got a desk backstage that always catches everybody's attention because I got two monitors and I stream, so I got people watching me, and once I get locked in, I mean, that's my escape, you know, like nobody can. I'm just not in the world no more, and I'm very competitive. I compete in everything, so that's just another way I can compete without having to leave the house.

0: Cowgirl.
1: A number one for Parmalee from earlier this year, that is Cowgirl. We're counting them down here with Kane Brown, getting back to the chart at 10. It's George Burge and Luke Bryan, Ride, Ride, Ride.

0: George Burge and Luke Bryan up one to number 10, Ride, Ride, Ride. Kane Brown is my Countdown co-host this week, and up next is John Morgan. And when he was in here as my co-host, he was telling me that he's looking forward to doing some shows with you.
1: And I've met Kane a few times here and there just in passing. He's just always been one of those guys that's been super cool to me. I've always been a fan of his. And just watching how his career kind of happened and how he kind of leveled up and is playing the venues and the kind of level that he's at right now, it's pretty inspiring. I always try to do my best when we go out and play some of these arenas and stuff like we will be with Kane coming up in a couple weeks. It's just always a fun opportunity, and I'm really excited to see what his crew's like out on the road and all that, and get to hang a little bit more.
2: Nice. Yeah, I love John. I met John over at Al Dean's house whenever Al Dean signed him. I think it was around the time I signed Restless Road. And just great kid, super sweet. I'm glad that they're, getting some, he's getting some love, and excited to see where his career goes. I've been asking Al Dean for 2 or 3 years now to take my boys out on the road, and John's coming with me now, so whenever Jason gets in here, you need to let him know it's his turn to take out Restless Road.
0: Well, I promise you, we will pass along that message. But we started talking about John Morgan, who is next at number 9 with Kid Myself.

0: John Morgan up one, and number nine, Kid Myself. I'm Lon Helton, and coming up, my co-host Kane Brown explains his connection to Taylor Swift.
1: Hey, y'all, it's Charlie Starr from Blackberry Smoke. 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
6: It's a weekend weather update on Froggy. 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
7: Mostly cloudy skies tonight. We'll be awaiting showers and perhaps some embedded weak storms to be here by the morning commute, moving in from the north. Morning temperatures will start in the low 60s and seasonal, and yet more afternoon sun is planned for us so that we warm into the lower 80s for a high on Monday with more humidity. From the 10-11 Severe Weather Center, I'm meteorologist Jessica Blum.
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0: Kenny Chesney up one to number eight with Carry On. We're counting them down to Kane Brown. And up next is Taylor Swift. And earlier, you're telling us that you and your wife, Caitlin, were guests at her wedding. Did they mingle? Did you get a chance to talk to Taylor at the wedding?
1: Oh, no, they were living it up. Once you walk past the wedding, it was like these doors opened. And they had a big old, like, arcade almost. Not arcade, but it was like, it was the other part of MSG. Mm-hmm. And it was a big stage. So they had karaoke. And so, like, her and Travis opened, like, the curtains opened, and they just started playing.
0: Yeah.
1: For the night's crazy karaoke band. And, like, Ed Sheeran, Kesha, everybody was doing karaoke. And then they had games. You could win a car that they drove out of the first time that they were there. You could win Chanel bags.
0: Oh, wasn't that the 70 Chevelle?
1: Yeah. It's a replica of it.
0: And that reminds me, you might have run into Taylor at Tight End University, the Travis Kelce and Greg Olsen thing they have here in Nashville, except because she showed up to play. And you were supposed to play that night, right? But the golf ball thing kind of interfered with that.
1: Yeah.
0: So you become friends with Travis, kind of separate from Taylor?
1: Yeah, I mean, Travis is just a good dude. So, honestly, I don't know how I'm in this friendship, really. But they're both sweethearts. And as big as, honestly, both of them are. Like, they're just the nicest people. When I met Taylor for the first time, I didn't know how to take it. Like, it was like she'd known me for years, you know? So, as big as she is as an artist, she's, like, just down to earth. She, like, we were having a conversation at their new steakhouse they opened, Pat and Travis.
0: Mm-hmm.
1: And, like, for her just to randomly ask Kate, she's like, can I see your kids? Like, and Kate was just blunt, like, you want to see my kids? She's a sweetheart.
0: Yeah, she really is. I mean, you know, you're talking a global superstar and just so incredibly grounded. And it's nice to see her back on the country chart, too. Here is Taylor Swift at number 7, I Knew It, I Knew You.

0: Taylor Swift up one, number seven, I Knew It, I Knew You. Kane Brown is along as my co-host this week. We now come to your song at number six. And earlier we talked about the video for a woman, but we see a little different side of you in this. A little dancing going on. Look out, Michael Jackson.
1: Yeah, right. I wish. Just trying to spruce it up a little bit, you know. Do something different.
0: Yeah.
1: Try and stick out, you know, a little more than I do. Yeah, I don't know. I feel like that brings some more elements in, too. I love movies, and I love entertainment, you know?
0: Mm-hmm.
1: So try to bring as much entertainment into what I do as possible.
0: Here is my co-host, Kane Brown. He's at number six with Woman.

0: my co-host Kane Brown, and number six, Woman. I'm Lon Helton, and coming up, Kane looks ahead to what's next and the week's top five.
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0: 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Thanks for spending your Sunday night with us right here on Froggy 98.

0: Stella Lefty up a couple to number five. That is Boston. We're counting them down here with Kane Brown. And up next is Morgan Wallen. Last week you were telling me that you, every now and then, we'll get out and play some golf with him. You talk to him about music much?
1: No, I don't know.
0: Just other stuff, golf, and what else?
1: Not really. I try to check in on him. You know, I feel like he's kind of the music industry is kind of a, like, when you're in the light, man, it could be a dark, bad place. And so out of everything that happened to Morgan, like, I can only imagine how alone he felt, you know?
0: Mm-hmm.
1: So I text him quite a bit and just try to check on him and let him know I was there for him.
0: You know, I just think it's great you guys stay in touch. You need to have that support system with friends. We're talking about Morgan Wallen. He's at number four with Don't We.

0: Morgan Wallen was at number one for 2 weeks with that song. It's at number four this week, Don't We?
1: I'm Bailey Zimmerman, and you're listening to Country Countdown USA with Ron Helton. A song's next in the week's top 30.

0: Bailey Zimmerman up one to number three, Chevy Silverado.
1: I'm Kane Brown here this week with Lon Helton. Coming up, Lon and I will have the number one song in the USA.
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0: The weekend's not over yet. Hope you're enjoying Country Countdown USA on Lincoln's number one country, Froggy 98. I'm Lon Helton. We've got a lot more coming up from my special country star co-host, and we're going to find out what's the number one song of the week. It's Country Countdown USA on Froggy 98.

0: Luke Combs up one and number two with Be By You. Kane Brown is my co-host this week, and got to talk about this because just announced that you're going to start off 2027 touring Australia.
1: Yep, pumped about that. New music festival out there, I believe.
0: Is it?
1: Called Long Haul.
0: Have you been down to Australia before?
1: Yes. Yeah, okay, yeah I did. I did a festival, I want to say 2 years ago out there, but we've played there a couple times.
0: Looking forward to anything in particular?
1: No, just getting out and actually having a tour again.
0: Yeah.
1: It's. I will say it's a big difference when fans go to a show that's not part of a tour. Like, because I'm not touring. You know what I'm saying?
0: Right.
1: But
0: right.
1: I'm doing shows.
0: Right. You got a lot of shows on some fairs, some festivals, some casinos, and some other one-off type things.
1: So, like, for me, like, it's not planned.
0: Mm-hmm.
1: Like, when you come out, like, if you come to a show now, it's going to be completely different than if you come to my tour next year.
0: Right, right.
1: So... yeah, I'm excited to start touring again.
0: Going to be back on big tour next year? Got plans?
1: Yeah.
0: And I know your fans are going to love having you back out on the big tour again next year, too. And, of course, for the latest tour information, just go to KaneBrownMusic.com. As we get on to the number one song in the USA, Ella Langley and Morgan Wallen, I Can't Love You Anymore.

0: Ella Langley with her sixth number one, joined there by Morgan Wallen, I Can't Love You Anymore. And there they are, the top 30 country hits in the USA as compiled by Country Air Check. We've been counting them down here with Kane Brown, and as you mentioned, after a little time off, you got some shows coming up, and you got a few dates, a couple dates here for us.
1: Yeah, we'll be in McHenry, Illinois for the McHenry Music Festival, and then we have a casino show in Mount Pleasant, Michigan.
0: Are you a denizen of the casinos? You walk through them, you play it all?
1: Every now and then.
0: Yeah. What's the game of choice?
1: I love blackjack and I love craps, but yeah. I'm not a professional at craps yet. I will be soon though.
0: We need to talk about that. Current hit is Woman. Best luck with that as always, man. Thanks for helping me count down the hits. Always great to see you.
1: Yes, sir. Thank you.
2: The country. Back to today's best country.

0: Froggy slept in and missed this with Gary and Johanna.
1: You think he would even go?
2: Yes.
3: Oh, he was right. Yeah, he absolutely.
1: No, he wouldn't.
3: Yeah.
2: To the Grammys? You don't think I would go to the Grammys?
1: No, I don't, actually.
2: Absolutely.
3: Yeah,
1: I can't see it happening.
3: Oh, yes. Do you think his wife will let him work with us for a couple more years if we pull off that thing?
2: Oh, you know? My wife would love it. I finally get to impress her.
3: I know, finally.
1: With your nosebleed, Steve?
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1: 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When do I deliver that kind of tone to you?
2: 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You deserve it.
1: Never. 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
11: Mostly cloudy skies tonight. We'll be awaiting showers and perhaps some embedded weak storms to be here by the morning commute, moving in from the north. Morning temperatures will start in the low 60s and seasonal, and yet more afternoon sun is planned for us so that we warm into the lower 80s for a high on Monday with more humidity. From the 10-11 Severe Weather Center, I'm meteorologist Jessica Blum.
0: Froggy did the test, and with the Froggy app, you can listen to today's best country anywhere, except underwater. Froggy ruined a couple iPhones on that one. But hey, it was all in the name of science. Kind of.

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8: Mostly cloudy skies tonight. We'll be awaiting showers and perhaps some embedded weak storms to be here by the morning commute, moving in from the north. Morning temperatures will start in the low 60s and seasonal, and yet more afternoon sun is planned for us so that we warm into the lower 80s for a high on Monday with more humidity. From the 10-11 Severe Weather Center, I'm meteorologist Jessica Blum.
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5: Mostly cloudy skies tonight. We'll be awaiting showers and perhaps some embedded weak storms to be here by the morning commute, moving in from the north. Morning temperatures will start in the low 60s and seasonal, and yet more afternoon sun is planned for us so that we warm into the lower 80s for a high on Monday with more humidity. From the 10-11 Severe Weather Center, I'm meteorologist Jessica Blum.
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London, Paris, paradise. But ain't got much memory of the scenes. Come to think, I missed them all. And damn, but

speaking of the coast, remember Fiber Beach, you and me. That sunset cliffs by the sea and the night rolled in. And you still talk about that moon that I can't recall, but God, I saw.

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9: Mostly cloudy skies tonight. We'll be awaiting showers and perhaps some embedded weak storms to be here by the morning commute, moving in from the north. Morning temperatures will start in the low 60s and seasonal, and yet more afternoon sun is planned for us so that we warm into the lower 80s for a high on Monday with more humidity. From the 1011 Severe Weather Center, I'm meteorologist Jessica Blum.
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8: Mostly cloudy skies tonight. We'll be awaiting showers and perhaps some embedded weak storms to be here by the morning commute, moving in from the north. Morning temperatures will start in the low 60s and seasonal, and yet more afternoon sun is planned for us so that we warm into the lower 80s for a high on Monday with more humidity. From the 1011 Severe Weather Center, I'm meteorologist Jessica Blum.
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10: Mostly cloudy this morning with a 30% chance of showers and thunderstorms. Temperature rising into the upper 70s by noon. This afternoon, mostly sunny to partly cloudy with a high temperature in the low 80s. Tonight, partly to mostly cloudy with a low in the mid-60s. From the 1011 Severe Weather Center, I'm meteorologist Brandon Rector.
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0: Good morning, 622. It's 68 right now, high today of 83. Quick look at the week here. Temperatures in the 80s. Actually pretty nice all week long. Casey, roll call, still going on. We're going to be giving away a trip to Kansas City, Brooks and Dunn. Hotel stay at the Hilton Spark Hotel, I believe at the end of this week. So make sure this is your reminder. 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We'll be calling out a name. 28th is when we're giving this away. What is that? What is today?
1: The 24th.
0: 24th, yeah. We'll call out a name. You'll have 98 seconds to call the radio station if it's your name, and you win the trip to Kansas City. So it's really exciting stuff there. We'll hopefully be calling your name, but you got to get in to win it. Again, froggy981.com. We have Hardy tickets this morning. We're going to give you a chance to win. You're going to be at the State Fair, so be listening a little bit later for a chance to do that. You all right?
1: Yeah.
0: Finally caught up with you a little bit here, the sickness going around?
1: Yeah, got me. Got me.
0: It's no fun. I think I'm finally getting out of it.
1: Just tag teaming, I guess.
0: Yeah. It's no fun. Mm-mm. Little birthday party yesterday. Were you sick during your son's birthday party?
1: I think I was just, like, too stressed out trying to get stuff ready to really slow down to, like, care about my body.
0: Yeah. Right.
1: But yeah, no. It just, like, last night I went and laid down and I was like, oh, I don't really feel that great. And then I woke up this morning. I was like,
0: No.
1: That's all right. We push through.
0: We'll limp through it.
1: Get through it.
0: When we come back, we'll talk about the weekend, cross-Canadian rag week and all, I think I call them week, cross-Canadian rag weed and all the others, for the Red Dirt Music Festival at Memorial Stadium. And something that I noticed one of our listeners posted, I wonder how it turned out for somebody. They had a request going into the concert. And there was only one message on their social media post, and it wasn't one that they were looking for. And maybe we can get an update a little bit later this morning. We'll dig deeper into that. Also, A Minute with Monica a little bit later this morning, too. Got a lot of stuff planned for you, so stick around. 6:25 right now.
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9: Mostly cloudy this morning with a 30% chance of showers and thunderstorms. Temperature rising into the upper 70s by noon. This afternoon, mostly sunny to partly cloudy with a high temperature in the low 80s. Tonight, partly to mostly cloudy with a low in the mid-60s. From the 1011 Severe Weather Center, I'm meteorologist Brandon Rector.
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10: I was all but 22, I think, at the time. I'd been out on the road, lonely at night. and it's been a while.

0: Voice from Oklahoma over the weekend, Memorial Stadium. Do you have any idea if Coach Rhule was there?
1: No,
0: I mean, I'm sure he was. I can't remember the offensive coordinator's name, but I saw he was there.
1: Someone told me when I was there that he really likes Turnpike Troubadours.
0: Yeah.
1: So I'm sure he was there.
0: Yeah, he's a huge fan.
1: I saw, I think it was a football player at Big Ten.
0: No way. Why do you think it was, you thought it was a football player? Size?
1: Well, that, and I was talking to one of the guys that played on stage. He's actually someone I know from Beaver City, like back in the day. And he told me he was friends. It was, the bar was really loud, so I couldn't really hear.
0: Yeah.
1: He was saying something about how he knew this guy, and he said his name like he was a football player. And I was like, you know me. I was like, yeah, I'll totally know who that is. And then all of a sudden, the guy walks in. Huh. He's like, oh, no way. And he said hi to him, and he was huge. So I was.
0: He was.
1: Yeah.
0: Hmm.
1: Big boy.
0: Usually gives it away.
1: Yeah. I need to look at the lineup so I can remember who it was.
0: I know. But you can be surprised, though. Some of them are little dudes. Some of them are little dudes, but you must have seen a lineman or something.
1: I don't know. Huh. I don't know. Nothing.
0: It was packed, though, the Big Ten.
1: Yeah, tons of people. Tons of people out and about for that.
0: Mm-hmm. I couldn't tell looking at the photos, like how many people went to the... Do we have an official count on that? How many went?
1: Oh, to the
0: show? Yeah.
1: I don't know.
0: Looks like there's a lot.
1: Mm-hmm.
0: We sent quite a few listeners, including Amar. He won last week on Friday because we had a no-show with What's in the Box, so we had an extra pair of tickets and gave it to him. And I thought for sure he was going to take somebody. And then I saw him post before he went that he had won tickets. He was real excited about going. And then he said, I'm looking for a date. And I looked down and I saw there's one comment.
1: Who was it?
0: Well, I was hoping it was going to be some kind of girl that'd be interested in going. It was a girl. But all she did was she's saying, I hope you have a great time. That was it. He didn't get nothing.
1: Oh,
0: he went
1: maybe
0: by himself.
1: She was baiting. Maybe she was baiting.
0: I know. And then he took a photo of himself in Memorial Stadium, and it was just him. I could see. That's brave, though. There's a lot of people that won't. Well, yeah, there's a lot of people that won't go to a concert by themselves, won't go to the movies by themselves. They won't even go out to eat by themselves.
1: Yeah.
0: You know?
1: I don't know. I can't relate with that. I would like to do stuff by myself.
0: Well, there's limitations. There's things you shouldn't do by yourself. When I, for example, when I was back, I went to Shoguns, and I was the only one at the hibachi table. It was me and the guy making the food. I didn't get no choo-choos. I didn't get nothing. He didn't entertain at all, no throwing shrimp. It was like I was sitting in his kitchen watching him cook.
1: Weird, creepy guy. Like, what is this guy's deal?
0: I watched him the whole time, too, expecting some type of something. But, you know, I would go to a... I think I'd probably go to a concert by myself. I don't know how many singles there were on Saturday that didn't have a partner with them, but whatever. Go enjoy yourself. I'm glad he went.
1: Me too.
0: And we hope you had a great time as well. It looked like just a wonderful concert. And then now football season. Starting this weekend, we're going to start having keywords for, it's here.
1: It's here.
0: We're going to start give out keywords for football tickets. And we have tickets to all the home games, so be listening. We are your home of the Huskers. Opportunity to win tickets coming very, very soon.
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0: 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Are you following the, I'm going to say her name wrong again, Hayden Pantier? Pantier, is that how you say it?
1: Pantier.
0: Pantier.
1: What
0: the latest, like, well, I don't know. Have they come out with the official cause of death yet? Do you know?
1: You know, I did not keep tabs on that over the weekend, but I've seen, most of the stuff I've seen is all stuff kind of like dogging her.
0: Oh, my gosh.
1: They were in the public's eye, they were broken up, I think, but they technically, I guess, weren't.
0: Mom was worried about him. Mom wanted her to leave him, and then...
1: Well, he's bad. I remember years ago, he got arrested, I think, for, like, punching her.
0: Oh, my God.
1: Something crazy like that.
0: Well, he was hawking her stuff.
1: What do you mean, hawking?

0: why do you ever get involved in maybe you don't relate to this, but I do. I dated a boy one time that is like so embarrassing looking back on. Like, not a good person, made horrible life decisions. Sometimes you just go through that. I don't know. I don't know what it is. And then you trauma bond to people like that where it's like, I don't know. And that people like that, like, he probably was manipulative and, you know, all those things. I don't know if he was, but I'm assuming he doesn't sound like a very good guy. But he was there. What's weird is he was there when she died, and so was his brother, who's like a pastor at a church.
1: What was he doing there?
0: That's what I'm saying. And he's a pastor at a church? What are you doing there when she's... I don't know.
1: Well, I know, but listen, we don't know. Like, she could have been using, and who knows, they said the toxicology report won't come out for another, it takes 8 weeks. Oh. So you're not going to know, but let's just say, hypothetically speaking, because nobody knows, that may come back clean.
0: Yeah.
1: I doubt it, but it could. And she could have been using, and then the brother comes over.
0: Right, that's true. I know.
1: He's not going to be there while all that business is going on, I wouldn't think, but who knows?
0: It all sounds shady, but everything sounds shady these days. Everybody's conspiracy theorists.
1: God, I just can't wrap my head around it. 36 years old.
0: It's so sad. It's really crazy for me because that's like my era. You know, like, it's like crazy to me that celebrities my age are dying. That's so sad.
1: I was looking out here in the news. They're showing like photos of her. She had a mansion that she had bought out here when she kind of at the height of her career.
0: Mm-hmm.
1: And the whole thing was her and her mom were going to live there, and there were like photos of her. She was so excited.
0: Yeah.
1: It's a beautiful house overlooking, you know, LA, and it's gone. Like, they've now bulldozed the house, and they're selling that land for, somebody coming to build another mansion there. But it's just so sad. Like, that was the height of her career and happiness, and then it ends up being this.
0: Sad. I feel so bad for a little girl. Sad.
1: I know. See what happens again in another 8 weeks before the official result of death. 6:52 right now, Froggy 98.
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4: We don't have a Why Am I Still Single update this week. We did not have a match last week, which is a little bit of a surprise. Mackenzie was our feature. She had a she had two guys on a date at one time, live on the air while she was blindfolded, if you remember. And she ended up going with one guy, blindfolded, and then she took her blindfold off. His name was Anthony. She took her blindfold off. And you could kind of tell, even he could, when she looked at him, that it kind of changed things in her head. Matter of fact, she ended up saying no after saying yes to him. So she walked away with nobody on the show last Thursday. So it's kind of where we are. And then we reached out to Anthony and asked him if he wanted to be a feature, and he said yes, and now he said no, and we'll get into those details when we come up, why he's not going to be on the show on Thursday, but we're really excited to have him on.
5: Yeah, I have some questions.
4: About what?
5: Well, it has to do with what we're going to talk about, so...
4: Mm-hmm.
5: I'm just curious. Man, but not real cool for me, man.
4: No.
5: I had a party all weekend. I know you always say you're always partying, but it was my son's birthday, which is Iggy's birthday today, by the way. But so I was busy all weekend, and I thought I had this in the bag. I was like, Mama can worry about the party, do all this stuff, and then I'll check in after everybody leaves, which I did. Everybody left. It was about 8 o'clock at my house. Go to check in. No.
4: That's when you got the news. I know. I don't even... Sometimes it doesn't... Sometimes it works against you to book them early.
5: I know.
4: They have more time to think about it.
5: Mm-hmm.
4: But he has, we'll tell you what his reason was coming up in just a few minutes. Now we're reaching back out to Andy. We reached out to the second guy. And now he probably feels like chopped liver.
5: No, he doesn't, because I asked him. I don't have a lot of hope that he would want to do it, because the way I left it with him actually was really funny. So I said to him right away, I said, we loved having you on. This was right after he was done. And I said, we would love to have you as a feature. Would you be interested in that? And he said, potentially. And then I said, just let me know when you're ready and we'll get you on the schedule. And then he said, it was awkward.
4: It's awkward.
5: I was sending pics last night while entertaining clients when he was sending me pictures before he was on. Yeah. And so I asked him, I just said, do you want to be a feature this week? I just... went back at it, so
4: we'll see what he says. But you know what, last week was extra awkward because it was him side by side with the guy and they were fighting for time with this girl.
5: Yeah,
4: but I thought they were like very I don't know, they were nice to each other, like they allowed each other to have their time with her.
5: Yeah,
4: it's kind of weird, really.
5: Yeah, it wasn't like beefing or anything.
4: Yeah. no. So we wish Mackenzie the best, and we are on the search for this week's feature. So if you want to be a feature, 474-FROG, photo of you and something about you, send it to the show now. We'll get into more details about why we got canceled on this week. We'll share that with you when we come back in just a few minutes.
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13: Mostly cloudy this morning with a 30% chance of showers and thunderstorms. Temperature rising into the upper 70s by noon. This afternoon, mostly sunny to partly cloudy with a high temperature in the low 80s. Tonight, partly to mostly cloudy with a low in the mid-60s. From the 1011 Severe Weather Center, I'm meteorologist Brandon Rector.
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0: We got some Hardy tickets we're going to give you a chance to win before 8 o'clock. 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We are giving that away this week. You can still sign up to win it, though. One time a day, go to froggy981.com for details and to sign up. So we're in a bit of a pinch. We thought we had Why Am I Still Single all ready to go for Thursday. The guy that we thought we had was the guy that got a thumbs down to last week, Anthony. Everything was good until it wasn't. He messaged us over the weekend and said he is not going to be on the show on Thursday. And the reason why is...
1: it's because he has a very public job and I need to stay discreet. Isn't that an oxymoron?
0: Yes.
1: If you have a public job, but you have to stay discreet.
0: Right.
1: When, if you have a public job, you're already public.
0: That's right.
1: You know?
0: I do. I mean, I get what you're saying.
1: I probably shouldn't have been on last week. I appreciate it, though. But now I'm like, what does he do? And then, did he ever say what he does?
0: No, he never said. And he was in a cubicle, wasn't he?
1: He was at a desk.
0: He was at a desk.
1: I don't know where you get full-on cubicle from, but...
0: Well, I'm just...
1: Did you see walls?
0: In my head, it was a cubicle. And now I'm thinking, well, you got a public job, but you're in a cubicle. What kind of public job is it? You think you'd have an office if you were...
1: Public is cubicle, though. That's out and about for everybody.
0: I know, but you're using the wrong way with public. Because I'm using like Coach Rules in the public eye. Does he want to be on a dating show? No.
1: Well, he's married, so no.
0: Well, I'm just saying, what level of public is this guy?
1: Right.
0: But who are we to judge anyway? We're just hurt because now we got nobody.
1: Yeah, I'm jaded because now he made extra work for me, for sure.
0: I do appreciate him being on the show last week, but, you know. And he did. We asked him quickly, and maybe he thought he had to get on it quick because he also probably knew we're going to ask the other guy, Andy.
1: Mm. Which I did. I asked them both, and Andy. I know.
0: Andy is thinking about it, so we'll see. But we are looking for a feature for Thursday. So again, if you're single, 474 Frog, a photo of you and something about you, send it to the show, and you could be on here Thursday with Sartor Hema Jewelers. Speaking of being single, this was so. I just love seeing this. Amar, who I got to tell you is probably one of the most loyal people that we know, dependable as well. He's always there for us in a pinch. Last Friday he came in and was just cameraman. I mean, does he like being on the radio? Yeah, of course he does. But there's sometimes there's not time for that. That's not what we're looking for. And he's fine with that. Like all he did was camera work for us on Friday for What's in the Box. And we ended up having an extra pair of tickets to the Boys from Oklahoma. Because we had a no-show. So we gave them to him. And did you know in that moment how excited he was to win those tickets?
1: He said, yeah, of course.
0: Did you hear him? No.
1: He was like, oh, I go, Amar, would you like to go? And he goes, oh, that would be great. Yeah, of course. And I didn't realize, he said he hasn't been to a concert in a long time, but I'm like.
0: I didn't know that either. But not only that, he didn't have a plus one.
1: I know.
0: Not a best friend, not a girlfriend, not a nobody to go to the concert with. And I didn't know that until I saw his post when he was looking for a date. And I don't know if he found one. He is actually on hold. I'm so curious to see how the night ended up for him. Hey, Amar.
2: Oh, hey, Gary.
0: Hey, buddy. Good morning. Did you end up getting a date out of that post that you had?
2: I did not, unfortunately.
0: He didn't. So you just ended up going to the concert by yourself on Saturday?
2: I did.
0: You did.
1: I love it, though. I love it. I love that you still go. You know what I mean? I love doing stuff by myself.
2: Absolutely.
0: Did you make some friends there, like sitting next to you or anything? Were there any pretty girls or anything?
2: Oh, yes. Well, I mean, there was a lot of people there. I went... just listen to the music and, of course you remember Lacey, you know, from the What's in the Box from last week, right?
1: Oh yeah. You guys probably sat next to each other.
2: We did.
0: That's good.
2: Oh yeah. And I met her husband, very nice guy. Talked to Lacey. We had a great time. Like we both, like all of us talked and, you know, we just enjoy the show. And
1: what do you do at concerts, Amar? Like, are you like a headbanger? Like,
0: you stand up and dance, or are you sitting down? Yeah, what are you doing?
1: Do you stand?
2: I pretty much sat down and just listened.
1: No booty shaking or nothing? Amar, we got to get you going on that. You got to be the life of the party.
0: You buy any drinks for any ladies or anything? Got to start buying drinks for ladies. That's what they like. Now, got to be careful because they'll take advantage of you. But
2: oh, yeah, absolutely. I didn't buy any drinks. Although I did have to stand up because, you know, if I sit down for too long, my back was hurting.
1: You should have bought one of those little chairs that the old people use, you know?
0: Well, you had a great time. That's awesome. I'm glad there are some other Froggy 98 listeners there.
1: Yeah,
0: that sounds like it was
1: that's
0: a wonderful
1: nice.
0: Time for you. Yeah.
2: Absolutely.
1: Did you stay for the whole thing? It was long. That was a long day of concert.
2: I stayed, I want to say about maybe 8 or 8:15. I left shortly after that because I know it's a pretty long walk and I was getting a little tired.
0: Oh, that back was hurting.
1: Man.
0: Well, Amar, as always, thank you for coming and helping the
1: yeah.
0: show. And we're glad you had a great time. I'm sorry you didn't find a date out there, but just keep looking, buddy. You got to keep on shooting your shots. You know what I mean?
2: Absolutely. And I appreciate you and Johanna for the tickets. So thank you very much.
1: You're welcome.
0: You're welcome. Okay, you go back to bed now. Thank you, Amar. We'll talk to you soon, okay?
2: All right, sounds good.
1: All right, bye.
0: We'll see you later.
1: Right,
0: we got some Hardy tickets coming to the Nebraska State Fair. If you want to win those, don't go anywhere. We'll tell you how to do it next.
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9: Good morning. For the most part, traffic moving well. No reported accidents or major delays. We do have several construction projects and utility projects. Do use caution as you move through and around. Keep in mind South 70th at Nebraska Parkway, lane restrictions in all directions for turn lane construction. South 56th at Old Cheney Road, traffic is slowed for traffic signal work. And eastbound to Oak Street at 40th, lane restriction for a water main repair. If you see a trouble spot, call the traffic hotline 402-479-1414. That's a quick check of your time saver traffic.
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15: Mostly cloudy this morning with a 30% chance of showers and thunderstorms. Temperature rising into the upper 70s by noon. This afternoon, mostly sunny to partly cloudy with a high temperature in the low 80s. Tonight, partly to mostly cloudy with a low in the mid-60s. From the 1011 Severe Weather Center, I'm meteorologist Brandon Rector.
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0: your way in to see Hardy at the Nebraska State Fair. We have these tickets all week long. If you want to win a pair, 474-FROG, you have to compete against Johanna. And a new game called What's Trending. It's very simple. Head-to-head competition. 5 questions about what's trending. It could be about anything. I can't remember how we did it last time. The listener went first. So the listener will go first, whoever that is. 9th caller, by the way, if you want to play. 474-FROG. You get 5 questions. Johanna doesn't hear your answer or the question. She has no idea what's going to be asked this morning. And you're a little sick, so I don't know how your brain is working.
1: I got it still, I think.
0: You know, it seems like you should know. You're 30 in your mid-30s. You should know what's going on. And last week, you did. You beat the guy, didn't you, last week?
1: Yeah, I did really good. I'm fine. I'm good at all the stuff until it comes to, like, real news, like boring news.
0: I'm looking at it, and I think that my guess is you're probably... I don't think you're going to get that one. I don't think you're going to get that one.
1: Oh, God.
0: You'll get that one. You probably will get that one. 3 out of 5 is
1: you
0: my guess.
1: You think I'll get 3 out of 5?
0: That's my guess. God, it could be 2.
1: Right,
0: it could be
1: man.
0: 2. It could be 2. And the reason I say could be 2 is because you're not feeling well, so I'm not sure. You know, sometimes it doesn't come to you. And it's kind of timed. You want to answer these as quickly as you can.
1: Well, here's where the listeners will have one up on me is I did not. I was taking pictures all weekend on my phone.
0: Right.
1: I went to the pre-party on Saturday. Then
0: busy.
1: I had a birthday party on Sunday. So I honestly kind of don't know what's going on in the world right now.
0: Mm-hmm. Well, we're going to ask you. Okay? And if you want to play against Johanna, 474-FROG is a number. I think that's it. That's the game. So if you want to play What's Trending against Johanna, oh, the other thing, here's the twist to it, I guess, is that depending on how you feel about the listener, if you beat them, you can still, up to you, if they're jerked to you, you probably won't want to do it. But you can give them the tickets anyway.
1: Ooh.
0: Yeah.
1: I'll see what the vibes are. You know what
0: totally
1: I mean?
0: Totally your choice. That's what you did last week.
1: Last week.
0: Yeah, you ended up, you beat the guy, and then you felt sorry for him. So you said, hey, go ahead and you can have
1: the tickets.
0: No, I
1: made him give me a compliment first.
0: Oh, yeah, that's right. And he complimented the show. That wasn't good enough.
1: I said, excuse you. We're
0: personal
1: talking about me.
0: Right?
1: Not us.
0: So you want to play? You want to go to Hardy and Nebraska State Fair? Call the show right now. 474-FROG.
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11: As we continue through our drive time, do watch for slowdowns. Now 56 at Old Trinity Road. An accident slowing traffic in addition to the traffic signal work in that area. Do expect a slower commute. 56 in Old Trinity. We do have several construction projects we'll want to keep in mind. Highway 77 and North 56. A paving project, north and southbound lane closures from about I-80 Cornhusker. Continue to watch your speed in our school zones, neighborhoods, and near any school buses. If you come across a trouble spot, call the traffic hotline 402-479-1414. That's another check of your time saver traffic.
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0: Time to play What's Trending. We have a listener ready to play head-to-head against Johanna. He is competing for tickets to Hardy at the Nebraska State Fair. Let's go ahead and welcome Manuel to the show. Manuel, good morning. Welcome to the show, bud. We're live on the air. How are you?
17: Doing wonderful.
0: Good. Where are you calling from?
17: Here in Lincoln.
0: All right. What's your deal, Manuel? Tell us a little bit about yourself before we play the game.
17: I own Nebraska Knockerball. We are your local go-to source for physically engaging fun for all ages.
0: Oh, all right. Cool. I love the plug. Okay. That's great. And what's your level of education, Manuel?
17: High school.
0: High school. How'd you do in high school? Barely get through?
17: Barely got through.
0: Well, Johanna, how far did you get?
1: I have a degree in acting, so I should be pretty good at this.
0: It's time to play What's Trending, Manuel. The game is really easy. We have five questions for you. Johanna is going to get answered the same five. She is not going to hear the questions or your answers. So we'll do you first, and then we'll bring her on, and she'll answer them, and we'll see how many each of you get. If you beat her, tickets to Hardy, okay?
17: Sweet.
0: You ready to play?
17: Yes, sir.
0: Okay, Johanna, you want to go ahead and take your headphones off? She is now in a soundproof room. Manuel, question number one. Following the collapse of last-ditch trade negotiations, Trump enacted a 50% tariff on what country?
17: Iran.
0: Who did Coach Rule officially name as the starting quarterback to start the season?
17: Calandry.
0: Harry and Meghan are leaving California. Where are they moving to?
17: Canada.
0: Ella Langley celebrated being number one for a 17th week with what hit song?
17: Four by four by you.
0: And the last question. Powerhouses, volleyball teams, Nebraska, Penn State, SMU, and Florida will face off this weekend at AT&T Stadium in Dallas for what prize?
17: $1 million.
0: You got one, two, you got two out of five.
17: That sucks.
0: Let's go ahead and bring Johanna on the show.
1: Jeez, it took a long time.
0: He's a smart man. He wanted to think about his answers before he said them.
1: Oh, okay.
0: Are you ready to play?
1: Okay.
0: We have
1: yeah,
0: his answers locked in, and we're not going to tell you what his score is.
1: Going down, this big
0: is,
1: boy.
0: This is what's trending. And here we go, Johanna, with question number one. Following the collapse of last-ditch trade negotiations...
1: What? Okay.
0: Trump... This was big news. Trump enacted a 50% tariff on what country?
1: Wait, what was the first part?
0: The collapse of last-ditch trade negotiations.
1: Last-ditch trade negotiations.

0: right now.
1: Manuel, how well do you think she did?
2: I would say 2 out of 5.
1: Johanna, you got 3 out of 5.
3: Woo!
2: Oh,
3: sucker!
1: He said both of you got the first one wrong, trade negotiations. He said Iran. You said China. It's actually Canada.
3: Oh.
1: Yeah, we're in a big fight with Canada,
2: oh, wow,
1: evidently, right now. Yeah. The football. Come on, Johanna.
3: It was announced this weekend. I'm telling you,
1: yeah.
3: I was not on my phone at all this weekend. I have no idea what's going on.
1: Yeah. He did. Manuel got a ride. Is it Calandria? That's how you pronounce it? Calandria, right?
2: Calandria.
1: Yeah, Anthony Calandria. Yeah.
3: You guys can't even say it. I think I get that one.
1: Harry and Megan are leaving California for where? Where did you say, Emmanuel?
2: Canada.
1: Canada.
2: I don't watch TV.
1: Do you know who they are? Prince Harry and Meghan Markle? Do you know who they are?
2: Okay. I didn't realize you were talking about the prince and princess.
1: Yeah.
3: Well.
1: The sexist or whatever it is.
3: Oh,
1: okay. UK is where they're moving to. Ella Langley celebrated being number one for a 17th week in a row for what hit song? You got that one incorrect as well. Manuel, it is Choosing Texas. Johanna got that one correct. And then both of you got it right this weekend. Nebraska, Penn State, SMU, and Florida will face off for $1 million. I don't know how that's being divvied up yet, but I thought it was like, isn't it like NIL money? I don't know if the players get it or who's giving the cash prize, but yeah, so that should be a big weekend for Nebraska volleyball. 2 out of 5, Manuel. Johanna got 3 out of 5. It is completely up to her whether or not she wants to still award you the tickets. She can, even though you didn't win them. What do you want to do, Johanna?
2: Come on, Johanna.
3: You know what? I like his name. He's got a nice name. He was a nice guy. I think I'm going to give him the tickets.
1: Manuel, enjoy the concert.
2: Thank you so much.
3: You're welcome.
1: You're going to see Hardy at the Nebraska State Fair, Manuel. Thank you so much for listening. Have a wonderful day. Hang on here 1 second, okay? We'll get you all set up with the tickets.
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8: As we continue through our drive time, do watch for slowdown, South 56 at Old Trinity Road. An accident slowing traffic in addition to the traffic signal work in that area to expect a slower commute, 56 and Old Trinity. We do have several construction projects. We'll want to keep in mind Highway 77 and North 56, paving project north and southbound lane closures from about I-80 Cornhusker. Continue to watch your speed in our school zones, neighborhoods, and near any school buses. If you come across a trouble spot, call the traffic hotline 402-479-1414. That's another check of your time saver traffic.
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WRKFGE Milford Lincoln. 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

0: We got a minute with Monica on the way. See how well she does. What I love about it is it's great radio. And I love Monica. What I don't like is she thinks about it all weekend.
1: Well, that's my question. Is she thinking about it all weekend? She did last time. I wonder if it's still on her mind, if she's thinking about it. Last time, I saw her cute little feet rush into her desk when she heard us talking about it. And she's like, no, I'm nervous.
0: Is there any part of you that thinks that she likes it? That she enjoys being on the radio?
1: I mean, doesn't anybody feel good when they start getting recognized, right?
0: Yeah.
1: And she's been getting recognized. Yeah. People are like, oh, I love Minute with Monica on Mondays. People love it. They crave it. They ask for it. They call her out about it. So that part's got to feel good. But I always think back to when I had piano recitals, I would get such bad anxiety. Like before, I hated them. I hated them. It was the lead up, you know? And then you're on stage and everybody's watching you solo by yourself. If you screw up, it's only your fault. It's no one else's. That's not a good feeling.
0: No. And the difference is you can practice that recital.
1: She
0: a minute with Monica.
1: She can practice.
0: Is 60 seconds of her by herself on the radio.
1: But think about it. And did I tell you this last time? It's like
0: talking to a mirror. That's what you said.
1: Talk to the mirror. You talk to the mirror.
0: Curious to see whether or not she's done it.
1: I do it all the time.
0: You think she'll have something planned this morning?
1: I know that her problem is her go-to is she wants to ask us questions.
0: Yeah.
1: You know, but which is a good tactic. It's a good interview tactic. You know what I mean? Like,
0: I know, but
1: fill
0: we're
1: the
0: not,
1: space with, but yeah, but that's not what this is. That's not what this is. I don't know.
0: My favorite part of A Minute with Monica is when she says, I don't know what to say.
1: I know, it's the best.
0: I just love it. And she'll repeat it over and over and over again.
1: I think Monica could be TikTok famous.
0: Yeah, I think so.
1: I think if she just, like, grabbed her phone and started doing, like, random little videos,
0: yeah.
1: I think she would go viral.
0: I'd watch it for sure.
1: 100%. I mean, number one fan. Are you kidding?
0: Well, we're going to take a break, and we'll get her on the radio. A Minute with Monica on Mondays. I don't know if that's the name. There's a lot of M's in there.
1: I just saw her. She just walked by. She's going to get her coffee or something.
0: Did she give you eye contact?
1: No, she looked down.
0: Oh, it's not going to be good.
1: It is going to be good.
0: If she had confidence in today's performance, wouldn't she have given you eye contact, not looked down at her feet?
1: To be honest, I don't know if I know her that well yet. But you know, Gary, you're really good at this. You just got to schmooze and make her feel really good. Butter her up.
0: I'll do my best.
1: Yeah, make her feel good.
0: Okay.
1: Make her feel like a queen, you know?
0: I thought I did that already.
1: We'll do it better.
0: Okay.
1: Okay.
0: I'll try it. A Minute with Monica when we come back.
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9: On the downhill side of our drive time traffic, do watch for slowdowns. Old Trinity Road at South 56 in the cleanup stages from an earlier accident. We do have several construction projects and utility projects. We'll want to watch for lane shifts and lane closures. Keep in mind Old Trinity Road westbound from 27th to the Knolls. That is closed. Eastbound the Knolls to 25th Street. Lane restriction for water main repair. Work continues on South 27th from Nebraska Parkway to South Street. Lane closures and full closures. For paving work, continue to watch your speed in our school zones, neighborhoods, and near any school buses. If you see a trouble spot, call the traffic hotline 402-479-1414. Keeping you moving with Time Saver Traffic, I'm Chris Lofgren.
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14: This is the Bryant Air Conditioning, Heating, Electrical, and Plumbing Froggy Forecast.
15: Partly to mostly cloudy today with a 30% chance of showers and thunderstorms. High temperature this afternoon in the low 80s. Tonight, partly to mostly cloudy with a low temperature in the mid-60s. Tuesday, partly to mostly cloudy with a 40% chance of showers and thunderstorms. Some storms may be severe, high in the mid-80s. From the 1011 Severe Weather Center, I'm meteorologist Brandon Rector.
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0: All right, we've got to call her up. Minute with Monica. She is working our front desk. This is where we give Monica 1 minute to talk about anything live on the radio. She is not a radio person, per se. So this is not natural. Just want to make sure she hasn't been thinking about this all weekend long.
1: She has, for sure.
17: Good morning, Broadcast House. This is Monica. Can I help you?
0: Oh, good morning, Monica. How are you?
17: Good morning. Is it Monday morning?
0: It is.
1: It is.
0: Yeah. How was your weekend?
17: It was fine. How was yours?
0: It was good. Thanks for asking.
17: Good. You're back home?
0: Yeah. Have you been thinking about this all weekend?
17: Yes, and I just yeah, off and on.
0: Mm-hmm.
17: Mostly on my drive here, trying to think, oh, my goodness, you're going to call me, aren't you?
1: People ask for it, Monica.
17: But I don't know what to say, though.
0: You just say whatever pops in your head. Whatever pops in your head,
17: don't you think a conversation's easier if you're talking to somebody?
0: You gotta pretend.
1: Yes, but
0: you ever have like imaginary friends or anything when you were a kid?
17: No, I don't think so. I had sisters, so I didn't have to imagine.
1: And there you go. You can talk about your sisters, childhood memories.
17: We used to have fun, so I don't know. This just seems so old.
0: Yeah.
17: So long ago.
0: Yeah.
17: But, you know. But, yeah, I did think about this weekend. I was trying to check look up on you guys on Facebook and check you guys out.
1: she wants to talk about us. You don't have to.
17: No, but I don't. I think we should talk about you guys.
1: You're so sweet.
0: It's your minute.
17: I know, but I don't have any. I'm so boring. I don't know what to say.
0: I don't know about that. I bet you've got some fun stuff going on. But
1: I agree. I think you do have some fun stuff in there that we just haven't tapped into yet. But also, Monica, you're not boring because people ask for this.
17: Probably because I sound so silly.
0: No.
1: No.
0: That's not true.
17: Joanna's got some really cute kids, too.
1: Thank you.
17: They were in last week. One of them didn't feel good, so
1: I know.
17: So cute.
1: Thank you.
17: So they have to check out the Humane Society.
1: Oh, the video.
17: He's in there. Yeah.
1: Iggy was in the video.
17: Yeah, that was cute.
1: Yeah, that was cute.
0: Monica, are you ready?
17: Yeah. Isn't it half over yet?
0: We haven't started.
17: Oh, my goodness. Are you going to have that timer thing going on me? Because I just don't even know.
0: Every time. Here we go. Oh, okay. It is time for 1 minute with Monica.
17: Hi. I don't even know what to say once again. So I wish I'd have some questions or something to answer, but I don't even know what to say. I didn't do anything really this weekend, if that's what you want to know. I tried to go to a football game of my great nephew, but we couldn't find it, so we didn't make it. We drove around, me and my other grandson. But other than that, I don't think I did anything. I need something to talk about or somebody to talk to. So somebody's got to give me some help here. Questions. Help me. Oh, goodness. See, I don't know what to say. This is weather's not looking great either today. Hope we don't have a
1: time.
17: Yay. You have no idea what to say. I'm just wondering.
0: Monica.
1: That's good.
0: Well, what happened with the game plan? When that pressure is on you, it's hard, isn't it?
17: Yeah, it is. We went out to the Abbott Sports Complex, but they weren't playing there. They were playing in Waverly, but I didn't know that. So we drove around out there for a while trying to find my sister's car to see where they were, but we couldn't find them. So we just drove around and went back home. So,
0: Monica, do you know what I think we can maybe try for next Monday? What if we have listeners text the show with ideas of what you can talk about?
17: Oh, yeah, that's a good idea.
0: So they can text us, but the problem is this.
17: Yeah.
0: Is that you're not going to know until right before 1 minute with Monica. So we'll bring you on the air. We'll read you the text message.
17: Okay.
0: And then you'll have to talk about that for 60 seconds.
17: Okay. What if I don't know anything about it?
0: Well, there'll probably be a lot of, I don't know what to say.
17: Then I'll be right where I am right now.
0: We love you, Monica.
1: Oh,
0: you're great.
1: You're the best.
17: Well,
0: okay.
17: You guys have a good day.
1: You too. Thank you, Monica. Bye.
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15: Partly to mostly cloudy today with a 30% chance of showers and thunderstorms. High temperature this afternoon in the low 80s. Tonight, partly to mostly cloudy with a low temperature in the mid-60s. Tuesday, partly to mostly cloudy with a 40% chance of showers and thunderstorms. Some storms may be severe, high in the mid-80s. From the 1011 Severe Weather Center, I'm meteorologist Brandon Rector.
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0: Coming up before 9 o'clock, a former TV news person in big trouble in Lincoln. Big trouble. As in murder.
1: What?
0: Yeah, we'll get to the story before 9 o'clock this morning.
1: Oh, my goodness.
0: First, I think something a little bit lighter. Casey Musgraves is on tour. What's going on with that?
1: Yeah, gosh, you're going to leave me hanging with that? Now I got to tell this story? Jeez, okay. Well, yeah, a little bit lighter. Casey Musgraves, she's on tour right now. I think it's the Middle of Nowhere tour. And I want you to guess, Gary, if you could guess anything. She's in the news. It's everywhere. It went viral. And she's floating above the stage, sitting on top of something. If you could guess what she would be sitting on top of, what would it be?
0: A cloud.
1: That would be...
0: Like a fake cloud or something?
1: That would be sweet, right? No, not a fake cloud.
0: Is it... Can I ask another question? Mm-hmm. Is it a part of, like, the production? Like, she was planned...
1: Yes.
0: It was planned to sit on top of something?
1: Oh, it was planned. It's
0: not
1: very
0: a cloud.
1: Planned.
0: Casey Musgraves, a cowboy?
1: Getting closer.
0: What?
1: There is, I think she's doing it at all her shows, but I don't know. It's been going viral. She's sitting on top of a glittering mechanism that appeared to resemble the body parts of a man's nether region. What it really is a pair of disco balls. You know what I mean?
0: It's meant to look like that.
1: It's meant to look like that. You know what it looks like? You know the cowboys that have the things dangling on the back of their truck?
0: Yeah.
1: That's exactly what it looks like, but disco ball version.
0: Oh, gross.
1: And she's dangling sitting on it.
0: What is she doing?
1: I don't know. It's kind of funny.
0: Are they swaying back and forth?
1: I don't know. Let me play this video and see. I don't know.
0: What the heck?
1: Yeah.
0: And that had to come from her.
1: Yeah, I got to show you this right now.
0: Like, whenever Taylor Swift does her, you know, she plans out her entire set. It's Casey Musgraves. She's in complete control,
1: for sure.
0: Isn't she?
1: I mean, I get it because it's like country to me. Like, do you know guys who had these?
0: Oh, Lord, I see them. Wow. What in the...
1: It's actually a really good depiction. Like, it looks... Like, why does it look so stretched on the top?
0: Wow. What is she doing? She looks comfortable.
1: She looks does. Like
0: it's just, she likes being in that spot, it looks like. Wow. Well,
1: yeah.
0: Look for that if you're going to see Casey Musgraves.
1: Yeah, I know. It kind of makes me want to go to a show.
0: How she starts it? Is that how she starts the concert?
1: I don't think so. It's during her song Rhinestoned.
0: Oh, it looks like she's having fun anyway.
1: Yeah, it looks like a lot of fun. But yeah, if you haven't seen the video, go look for it. It's surprising. Surprising. Yeah.
0: Not something you would expect. But.
1: No. I saw. I was like, this has got to be AI, right? Nope.
0: It's real.
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0: This caught my attention. You never know who you're watching on TV or who you're listening to on the radio. They can do bad things. And if this lady hasn't worked, she hasn't worked in Lincoln in a minute. But a former TV news anchor, I think it was actually, yeah, she was a sports reporter. Angie Mock was her name. She pleaded guilty to first-degree murder. She killed her mom.
1: What?
0: Lady was on the news here in Lincoln, yeah, for a couple of years, back in the early 2000s, I guess.
1: What?
0: Yeah. Yeah, she stabbed her 80-year-old mom in
1: Why?
0: Wichita. Happened last year, and she is about to be sentenced. They didn't say, other than the police showed up, and her mom was, this is just a terrible story. She was found unresponsive in her bed with multiple stab wounds, and she later died at the hospital. And then the daughter, who used to work in Lincoln at Channel 8, she was taken into police custody. She worked here between 2002 and 2004, and then she went on to work in St. Louis. Like, she was really good at her job, but she had mental health problems. She was diagnosed with schizophrenia.
1: I was going to say, because, like, her story is pretty wild.
0: Yeah.
1: Like, what she said. Oh, that's crazy.
0: What did she say? Do you think she...
1: So she said that she entered her mom's room to find sharpened knives on the bed, and her mom followed her with a knife trying to fight her. She claimed, this 80-year-old woman,
0: oh,
1: she claimed
0: man.
1: That, is Avers, oh, Avers is her mom. So she claimed that her mom knew that she, the news anchor, was Jesus Christ.
0: Oh,
1: that's
0: my God.
1: That's when you know. When they start doing
0: wow.
1: the weird religious stuff, that's when you know we got some sickness up in there. And then she said that her mom started spewing venom at me from her mouth. Like actual venom or like venomous words? Wow. She claimed that she stabbed her mom to save herself. Yeah, that she's sick.
0: I know. And then initially, she was ruled incompetent to stand trial, but they reversed it.
1: Wow.
0: So they
1: That's
0: are.
1: Crazy. Was
0: yeah.
1: she living with her mom?
0: I don't know.
1: That's crazy.
0: They're going to have the sentencing in October.
1: Was she working?
0: God, I have no idea. It doesn't say. I think it would have said that in the story.
1: I think
0: but
1: it said in this one that she was telling her mom about an upcoming job interview. So, and then she said her mom was like jealous of her.
0: Oh, man.
1: That is so sad.
0: Mental
1: that's
0: health,
1: really
0: that's
1: sad.
0: A real deal.
1: It's a real deal.
0: Yeah. So sentencing is going to be next month. She faces life in prison with parole eligibility after 25 years. So.
1: It's crazy.
0: Yeah, it is. All right, we're out of here. We'll see you tomorrow. Tomorrow, hopefully we'll have a Why Am I Still Single feature. We got kind of a last-minute update on that from the guy that we thought was going to be on. He canceled on us. So if you're single and want to be on the show, 474-FROG, a photo of you and something about you. Let us know. And you could be Thursday's feature, but we need you on here for just a little bit tomorrow. Also, we've got more Hardy tickets. We have them all week long, so be listening for your chance to win those. KC Roll Call, if you haven't signed up to win, with Liberty First Credit Union, Brooks and Dunn, Kansas City. Also, a night stay at the Hilton Spark Hotel and some gas money there and back. Plus, there's a lot of stuff going on. Big Red Blowout is still going on, too. That ends tomorrow.

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14: 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Markets in the overnight. Grain future prices mixed overnight. At 7 a.m. Central Time, September corn was 13.5 cents higher. November soybeans was 4.5 cents lower. And September hard over wheat was 11 cents higher. Corn surged on the open last night and held on to gains amid massive trade volume at the highest level for December contract in more than 3 years. We followed early and chopped higher throughout the overnight session with real concerns building over Black Sea exportability. Cash prices in Superior on the open are cash corn 481 up 11 and 3 quarters, new crop corn 486 up 12, cash Milo 396 up 11 and 3 quarters, cash beans 1176 down 8 and a quarter, new crop beans 1176 down 8 and a quarter, and old crop wheat 711 up 6 and 3 quarters. 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Once again, this is Real Arms of the War Co-op. Have a great day.
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16: Partly to mostly cloudy today with a 30% chance of showers and thunderstorms. High temperature this afternoon in the low 80s. Tonight, partly to mostly cloudy with a low temperature in the mid-60s. Tuesday, partly to mostly cloudy with a 40% chance of showers and thunderstorms. Some storms may be severe, high in the mid-80s. From the 1011 Severe Weather Center, I'm meteorologist Brandon Rector.
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It's Froggy 98. Good morning. We survived the weekend. Let's get back to it. Another work day, another work week. Back to school. Back to school, back to school, back to the fun. It's Froggy 98. How do you fun? Is it school? Is it work? Is it today's best country? Mm-hmm.

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1: Partly to mostly cloudy today with a 30% chance of showers and thunderstorms. High temperature this afternoon in the low 80s. Tonight, partly to mostly cloudy with a low temperature in the mid-60s. Tuesday, partly to mostly cloudy with a 40% chance of showers and thunderstorms. Some storms may be severe, high in the mid-80s. From the 1011 Severe Weather Center, I'm meteorologist Brandon Rector.
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It's Froggy 98. Road construction continues. Project O Street expected to wrap up in the 2027 Husker football season. So we've got another year. Today, it looks like westbound traffic will be closed from 11th to 12th Street for a water main replacement. City's also got to close the stretch between P and R Streets on 14th Street starting

You have here on Froggy 98. Well, this Capital Cat, even though the Capital Cat has moved away, there might be a statue of the Capital Cat. Some people call the cat the Capital Cat, some people call it Cameron. They're going to discuss this week whether or not we're going to have a cat statue in front of the Capitol building. Exciting stuff, getting political.

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1: Today's high going to be in the mid-80s. Go out there and enjoy it. We might get some clouds moving in on us tomorrow. It's Froggy 98.

It's Froggy 98. Can I get an amen? Can I get an amen? It looks like the Cyclospora outbreak is declining. That's good news. Good news for the toilet paper. The Nebraska Department of Health and Human Services have reported about 286 confirmed cases around the state, but those numbers going down just a little bit.

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It's Froggy and 98. Gary and Johanna just closing things out. They'll be back on your radio tomorrow morning. They got the I Do IQ Challenge. Your chance to win concert tickets, all kinds of fun stuff tomorrow morning. Gary and Johanna. This is Luke Combs. He is today's best country.

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A lot of people concerned with that. The Hallam Solar Farm going to be helping out the data center north of

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0: This is the Bryant Air Conditioning, Heating, Electrical, and Plumbing Froggy Forecast.
1: Partly to mostly cloudy today with a 30% chance of showers and thunderstorms. High temperature this afternoon in the low 80s. Tonight, partly to mostly cloudy with a low temperature in the mid-60s. Tuesday, partly to mostly cloudy with a 40% chance of showers and thunderstorms. Some storms may be severe, high in the mid-80s. From the 1011 Severe Weather Center, I'm meteorologist Brandon Rector.
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I'm Corey, getting you through your workday. 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
1: 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Former Nebraska bowler Jillian Martin won the PWBA Tour Championship, becoming the youngest bowler in PWBA history to win three majors and complete the Triple Crown. 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

It's Froggy 98. Rocky Mountain, tapping the Rockies. What's going on over at Lake McConaughey? Flirting with historic low levels. Well, they're actually seeing the old North Shore settlement that was back in 1911. You can start seeing it, but getting close to the 1956 to 2004 record.

Next couple of days, Gary and Johanna are going to be waking you up, getting you back to school, getting you into work mode, school mode, all kinds of fun stuff, huh? It's Froggy 98. Doesn't matter if you're working or if you're schooling. We've got today's best country for you. This is Bailey Zimmerman, Chevy Silverado.

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Oh, and how beautiful it is. Froggy 98. It's going to be all right. You know, we're back to school. Class of 2039. We also kids back in college. Love it. It's Froggy 98. Today's best country is Ella Langley. This is Be Her.

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11: Partly cloudy this Friday with a slight chance for showers and storms to be nearing our area this afternoon and evening. Highs today will be in the mid-80s with a west wind around 5 to 10 miles per hour. Tonight, partly cloudy to mostly cloudy with another chance of more showers and storms overnight and into Saturday morning with a low dropping to the mid-60s. From the 1011 Severe Weather Center, I'm meteorologist Jessica Blum.
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How about that show? 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

from trying to find cheap gas. The average gallon of gas in Nebraska is rising. Around town, it's about $4.06. That's more than 6 cents higher than a week ago, and now higher than the national average. Good luck getting good gas.

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15: I'm Ryan Martin with a look at your midday market update. Grain markets in midday, corn trading a bit higher. Beans have been mostly lower through the day so far. Wheat markets down as well. Bean oil reversing yesterday's uptrend, down triple digits on the nearby. Crude oil not leading that bean oil move overall. I think a lot of what we're seeing so far today is a profit taking. We are awaiting the final national numbers out of the Pro Farmer Crop Tour. These are massaged. They take everything they saw through the week, and you would think they put it together and come up with a number that mirrors. History would tell us that's not necessarily the case. History also will tell us that they undershoot the USDA numbers by a handy little bit every time. Wildly bullish? I don't know. We will see. But that's the story. We're waiting for those here this afternoon at the close. Livestock markets, fat cattle hemorrhaging hard today. Big move down. We expect this to probably lead to lower cash trade next week. Hogs, though, are up to finish the week. I'm Ryan Martin.
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We are your radio station for Husker Nation and Husker Volleyball. Going to be kicking it into high gear. Spikes Under the Lights. It's going to be on the 27th. So that is going to be on Thursday. This Thursday, Spikes Under the Lights. Huskers going to be in Baby Cowboys Stadium. And it only gets more intense than that. We've got the Vegas match. We've got South Dakota. We got Wrigley Field.

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3: Partly cloudy this Friday with a slight chance for showers and storms to be nearing our area this afternoon and evening. Highs today will be in the mid-80s with a west wind around 5 to 10 miles per hour. Tonight, partly cloudy to mostly cloudy with another chance of more showers and storms overnight and into Saturday morning with a low dropping to the mid-60s. From the 1011 Severe Weather Center, I'm meteorologist Jessica Blum.
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This is the radio station for Gary and Johanna. They're going to be waking you up tomorrow morning with the I Do IQ Challenge. Just how well do you know your partner? You could be scoring some concert tickets. And here's Morgan Wallen, Ella Langley partnering up with this new song that you can call Today's Best Country, I Can't Love You Anymore.

getting fired up. It's Froggy 98. Man, people are getting fired up about this Capitol cat making a statue in front of the Capitol building. There's even like GoFundMes and campaigns going on. This week, politicians are going to be talking about building a statue in front of Capitol cat. They come in front of the Capitol building. Whew. Just when you couldn't think of anything to get more political.

It's Froggy 98. Looks like mountain lion hunting is going to be a thing in the state. Nebraska Game and Parks Commission approved a 2027 mountain lion hunting season. Get practiced up. Go hunt some big kitty cats. It's Froggy 98.

Give me the Beat Boys. And free my soul. Hopefully that Chevrolet's got good gas mileage. What's going on with the gas prices, huh? Gasoline, not at all-time records, but it's the highest ever, at a high level recorded this late in the calendar year. Spending over $4 a gallon on gas. What is going on there? We need to start drilling some more oil out of Tejas.

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Keeping things going for your work day. 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Maybe it's your school day, huh? No matter what you're doing, school day, work day, today's best country is Morgan Wallen.

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Froggy has the quietest AC unit, but you wouldn't know it because the speakers are so loud from today's best country. 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
13: Partly cloudy this Friday with a slight chance for showers and storms to be nearing our area this afternoon and evening. Highs today will be in the mid-80s with a west wind around 5 to 10 miles per hour. Tonight, partly cloudy to mostly cloudy with another chance of more showers and storms overnight and into Saturday morning with a low dropping to the mid-60s. From the 10-11 Severe Weather Center, I'm meteorologist Jessica Blum.
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Last couple nights, it's been cooling down just a little bit. High's going to be in the mid-80s this week. Could get some rain showers tomorrow as well. It looks like the lows are in the 60s. Overnight lows, okay. So it is cooling down just a little bit. Country, and she knows it. It's the new one from Luke Bryan.

Gary and Johanna going to be waking you up tomorrow morning. Gary and Johanna are going to be picking your mind with the I Do IQ Challenge. Just how well do you know your partner, your lover, your friend, maybe your schoolmate? You can be winning some concert tickets tomorrow morning with Gary and Johanna. Here's right.

Getting wild, getting crazy. It's Froggy 98. All right, it's going to get wild with volleyball. Thursday, we've got Spikes Under the Lights. Huskers going to be at Cowboy Stadium. You also got the matches in Viva Las Vegas. You have a match in Wrigley Field. And these matches are really all happening within this week or so. And they also have a match in the exotic town of Brookings, South Dakota.

It's Froggy 98. The water line just keeps falling and falling for Lake McConaughey. Could be hitting the record low ever, maybe, possibly. The records go back to like 1956, 2004, right around there. They got pretty low, and we are getting close to that. 20 feet below where it was a year ago, and 5.5 feet above its record low back in 2004.

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0: Hi, this is Drew with Farmers Cooperative in Dorchester with the closing grain markets for August 24th. September corn was up 7 3/4 to 491.5. December corn was up 7 to 515.5. November beans were down 15 1/4 to 1224.25. January beans were down 15.5 to 1238.25. September Kansas City wheat was down 5 3/4 to 750.5. December Kansas City wheat was down 5.5 to 767.25. 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
1: 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It is Monday, feeling the pain with you. Brooke Summers, he's got more of today's best country for your afternoon. I'm going to leave you with Taylor Swift. I knew it, I knew you.

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0: 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Froggy has the cleanest air

It's Gordon Kent and Co Wetzel, Rocky Mountain Low on Froggy 98. So you had a lot of fun at the pre-party for the boys from Oklahoma, right? Well, imagine how much

fun you'll have at the very first tailgate happening against Ohio September 5th starting at 8:30 a.m. Big Ten Sports Bar and Grill. We will see you out there. We'll be playing some games. You'll be winning some prizes. We'll be saying

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1: Partly cloudy this Friday with a slight chance for showers and storms to be nearing our area this afternoon and evening. Highs today will be in the mid-80s with a west wind around 5 to 10 miles per hour. Tonight, partly cloudy to mostly cloudy with another chance of more showers and storms overnight and into Saturday morning with a low dropping to the mid-60s. From the 1011 Severe Weather Center, I'm meteorologist Jessica Blum.
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They just dropped a new album called Younger. It's Dan and Shay, Froggy 98. So Ella Langley, top of the Billboard Hot 100 yet again. That makes 18 weeks. She's got one more week. She's going to be tied with Shaboozey with Barsong and Lil Nas X and Billy Ray Cyrus for Ultra.

Jane Brown is going back to college. There he is with Chris Young, Famous Friends on Froggy 98. So he's actually going to be at the University of Wisconsin-Madison as part of the First Day Ready event that Amazon is doing. It's their back-to-school campaign. It's called Off to College with Jane Brown, exclusive.

Froggy uses the phrase today's best country because it tests really well in your age demographic.

Chase Matthew, it's Darlin' on Froggy 98. So it looks like Jessica Simpson is about to get a documentary on Netflix. It's going to look at her highs, her lows, her music career, and her billion-dollar fashion brand set to premiere on Netflix in 2027.

Froggy98 and Nate Smith, Fix What You Didn't Break. Still got a chance to get those tickets to see Brooks and Dunn at the Morton Amphitheater in KC. We've teamed up with Liberty First Credit Union. 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
1: Partly cloudy this Friday with a slight chance for showers and storms to be nearing our area this afternoon and evening. Highs today will be in the mid-80s with a west wind around 5 to 10 miles per hour. Tonight, partly cloudy to mostly cloudy with another chance of more showers and storms overnight and into Saturday morning with a low dropping to the mid-60s. From the 10-11 Severe Weather Center, I'm meteorologist Jessica Blum.
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It's Hardy, Eric Church, Morgan Wallen, and Tim McGraw with MacArthur on Froggy 98. So literally all of them were in this meme that I saw over the weekend. They're like golfing. Someone had taken AI and then blew them all up to like massive proportions.

he just made his debut as a Disney Channel voice. He's officially a Disney character. It's Luke Combs, Forever After All, on Froggy 98. Season 5 premiere of Big City Greens just happened on Friday, and he plays Rusty Twang. It's a super stretch for him because he plays a country superstar. He knows nothing about that, right? He said his three little boys.

Billy Currington, People Are Crazy on Froggy 98. The big red blowout is going on right now. What that means is you've got a chance at $5,000 or tickets to the very first Husker game plus some Husker swag. We teamed up with Urban Maskey to bring this to you. And you've got a really easy part. All you have to do is log on to froggy981.com and get registered.

Scotty McCreary, Hootie and the Blowfish with Bottle Rockets on Froggy 98. Now, Scotty says he's not thinking about retiring, but he is thinking about slowing down. He says as the boys get older, you know, they're going to be doing school things, and he wants to be around. He wants to be that proud papa holding up signs. That's my boy. So he says he does plan to slow some things down in the future.

0: that car.
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1: 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Froggy, how's your traffic report? 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
5: Good afternoon. We'll start Time Saver traffic in the area of 33rd and O Street, just east of 33rd Street. A stalled vehicle slowing traffic and reports of an accident in the 3200 block of O Street. Do watch for emergency response in the area. 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That's a quick check of your Time Saver traffic.

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Turn the truck around on Froggy 98. 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Huskers taking on Ohio. Tailgating starting at 8:30 a.m. at Big Ten Sports Bar and Grill. 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
1: It's your country daily dirt. Jack White is responding to Charlie Crockett after he said he lost respect for the Seven Nation Army rocker. In a post on Instagram, Jack wrote, "I never said nothing about this young buck before, but since he's trying to drag me into this, here's my official response." He added lyrics to the 1984 hip-hop song Rappin' Duke by Sean Brown. Jack's post comes after Charlie shared a now-deleted Instagram post knocking his decision to add Twin Temple to his September 29th show in L.A. Carly Pierce once broke up with a guy who was mean to her Shih Tzu, Johnny. She wrote a song about it called "He Don't Like My Dogs." It's on her upcoming album, Honest Woman, which drops on the 28th. Carly's dog is named after Johnny Cash. Her Shih Tzus are Johnny and June. Luke Combs is extending his My Kind of Saturday Night tour into next year. He announced a 12-date North American Stadium tour. It begins April 3rd in Arlington, Texas, wrapping up June 26th in San Diego, California. The show will feature Tree Oak Revival, Avery Anna, Shenandoah, and Wyatt McCoven as special guests. Tickets on sale today. It's your Country Daily Dirt. I'm Brooke Summers.
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2: Good afternoon. We'll start Time Saver traffic in the area of 33rd and O Street, just east of 33rd Street. A stalled vehicle slowing traffic and reports of an accident in the 3200 block of O Street. Do watch for emergency response in the area. We do have several construction projects and utility projects. We'll want to use caution as we move through and around. Do watch your speed in our school zones, neighborhoods, and near any school buses. If you come across a trouble spot, call the traffic hotline 402-479-1414. That's a quick check of your Time Saver traffic.
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So we think he's engaged. It's Post Malone along with Morgan Wallen. I had some help, Froggy 98. So Christy Lee, his on-again, off-again girlfriend, her best friend, posted a photo with her wearing a big old rock saying, my best friend in the world just got engaged. But there was no guy in the picture. It was just Christy and her rock. So we assume, because that's his on-again, off-again girlfriend, it's posted.

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3: 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Froggy has your afternoon traffic update. You might be off work, but now the real work begins, dodging potholes. 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
5: On the downhill side of our drive time traffic, no new accidents or major delays. We do have several construction projects we'll want to keep in mind. A project that started today, Highway 34 East O Street, from about 112th to 130th, traffic controlled by Flaggers and Pilot Car. For a paving project, that area is likely to run slow. Also, keep in mind Old Cheney Road from 27th to the Knolls westbound is closed. 25th to the Knolls, a lane closure eastbound for a water main project. If you see a trouble spot, help your fellow commuters. Call the traffic hotline 402-479-1414. That's another check of your time saver traffic.

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So you know he holds a record on the Billboard Hot 100 Shaboozey, a bar song, Tipsy, and Froggy 98. So he is tied with Lil Nas X for like the most weeks or second most number of weeks on top of the Billboard charts. 19 weeks. Only person beating them, Mariah Carey, All I Want for Christmas Is You. Well, Ella Langley soon catching up. She's at 18 weeks. It might be a three-way tie real soon.

Tucker Wetmore could be walking away with a 2026 MTV VMA. There he is with 3-2-1 and Froggy 98. He's up for Back Country category. His song Brunette, up for Dance with Bella Lesty, Ellen Langley, Shaboozy, Lady Wilson, and Lucas.

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0: 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Froggy's going for a Chris Lofgren Gold Star. Here's your traffic update from Ambassador Health, your hospital to home rehab specialist.
3: Wrapping up our traffic reports, no new accidents or major delays, a few volume slowdowns, and we do have several construction projects. We'll want to keep in mind South 84th, Van Dorn to South Street, southbound lane closure for a paving project, I-180 from Superior to about Sun Valley. North and southbound lane closures for bridge replacement, and work continues on Cornhusker 35th to Havelock. Lane closures, lane shifts, and some head-to-head traffic for paving repairs. Do use caution with our bright sunset. Visibility can be a challenge. Keeping you moving with Time Saver Traffic, I'm Chris Lofgren.
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Lee Rice, Heart of Love, Froggy 98, Kacey Musgraves, proving yet again, one, she's a queen, two, she's got a great sense of humor. So she kicked off her Middle of Nowhere tour on Friday and performed Rhinestone while floating on a pair of disco balls. You take that image with you as you will. Just imagine, you know, the truck ornament.

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1: Partly to mostly cloudy skies expected into your Friday evening here in the capital city. Look for temperatures to cool back into the lower to middle 70s by 10 o'clock tonight. Expected to be a humid evening as well, with dew points hanging out around 70. We will see a chance for maybe some isolated to scattered showers and thunderstorms moving through the area through your Friday evening, with an isolated strong to severe storm possible. Likely better chances during the overnight hours. From the 1011 Severe Weather Center, I'm meteorologist Bill Rentschler.
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Nate Smith, World on Fire on Froggy 98. This past weekend, John Mulaney took the stage at Pinewood Bowl, and they said the weather was amazing. The show was beautiful. You've got one more chance to get out to Pinewood Bowl this season. Ty Meyer is going to be taking the stage on September 4th, and we've got your tickets online at froggy981.com.

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Are you ready for a Dolly avatar? It is Froggy 98. So Dolly says she and her team are working with several companies to create avatars. Avatar performances. Now it is all in the very early stages. Now something you can look forward to very soon is her brand new hotel opening up next month in downtown Nashville. It's called the Songteller Hotel. It's also going to have a museum on the inside as well.

0: Dougie has a combo for you. 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
1: Partly to mostly cloudy skies expected into your Friday evening here in the capital city. Look for temperatures to cool back into the lower to middle 70s by 10 o'clock tonight. Expected to be a humid evening as well, with dew points hanging out around 70. We will see a chance for maybe some isolated to scattered showers and thunderstorms moving through the area through your Friday evening, with an isolated strong to severe storm possible. Likely better chances during the overnight hours. From the 1011 Severe Weather Center, I'm meteorologist Bill Rentschler.
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Rusty Twang, a.k.a. Luke Combs, when it rains, it pours on Froggy 98. So he just became a Disney character on Friday, the season 5 premiere of Big City Greens. He plays a character, or voices a character, named Rusty Twang, who's a big old country superstar. He had to practice a lot for that, you know, with multiple stadium tours and stuff.

Froggy 98 and Dustin Lynch, small town boy. Looks like Ella got herself a new fella, an Ella fella, not like a fella she's dating. Looks like Drake was seen hanging out with Ernest.

Johnny Bryce on Froggy 98. So Miranda Lambert going to be helping to open up, to kick off the opening, I guess you could say, of Nashville's newest live music venue. It's located in Nashville's Wedgwood Houston neighborhood. It's called The Truth. It's 4,400 square feet and opening on October 1st. October. That's the month I should say. October 1st.

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You know what you want in the worst way? Those tickets to see Brooks and Dunn when they hit the Martin Amphitheater, and we got them for you. It's a KC roll call. Not only do we have tickets, we got cash. 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When you hear your name, you have 98 seconds to call back.

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1: 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I'm going to be at Pinewood Bowl Friday, September 4th.
2: 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I'll follow you where the
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